I'll do my best to tell you this story. I mean, it is a story about me, about how I came up and fell down, and then I found peace. To set the scene, I arrived age 17. I didn't know nothing, but I kept my ears open, took it in. I was always listening. I told the world who I was. Fast forward 2 years, 2 albums out. I wish I didn't say so much, but I can't take it back now, no. So growing up in public wasn't great, nah. I wouldn't ever trade it in for a life less insane. The higher the highs, the lower the lows.

keychain made when he got home in the evening. I was always sad, mom was always mad. Most nights he showed up late. Set his briefcase down like he didn't weigh a pound. No, I never understood the weight. But mama always left him a plate. 18 said I'ma be anything.